And she feeds you tea and oranges that come all the way from China. And just when you mean to tell her that you have no love to give her, she gets you on her wavelength and she lets the river answer that you've always been her lover anyway. And you won't.

He was a sailor. We walked across the water. And he spent a long time watching from his lonely wooden tower. And when he knew for certain only drowning men could see him, he said, "All men will be sailors then, till sea shall free them, yeah." He himself was broken long before the sky would open. Forsaken, almost human, he sank beneath your wisdom like a stone. Yes, he did. But you wanted to travel with him anyway, 'cause you didn't have nothing better. You wanted to travel blind, 'cause you thought maybe you could trust him.